severe thunderstorm warning information. The National Weather Service in Hastings has issued a severe thunderstorm warning for Central Hamilton County until 7:45 p.m. At 7:03 p.m., a severe thunderstorm was located near Phillips, or 13 miles east of Grand Island, moving east at 10 miles per hour. Expected hazards include 60 miles per hour wind gusts and quarter-size hail. This is a radar-indicated threat. The following impacts are expected. Hail damage to vehicles is expected. Expect wind damage to roofs, siding, and trees. Locations impacted include Aurora and rural areas of north-central Hamilton County. This includes Interstate 80 between mile markers 323 and 331. For your protection, move to an interior room on the lowest floor of a building. Torrential rainfall is occurring with this storm and may lead to flash flooding. Do not drive your vehicle through flooded roadways. Repeating, a severe thunderstorm warning has been issued until 7:45 p.m. for the following county, Hamilton, Nebraska,

tornado warning information. The National Weather Service in Hastings has issued a tornado warning for Central Hamilton County until 8 p.m. At 7:34 p.m., a severe thunderstorm capable of producing a tornado was located over Aurora, or 16 miles east of Grand Island, moving east at 20 miles per hour. Expected hazards include tornado. Spotters have reported a funnel cloud. The following impacts are expected. Flying debris will be dangerous to those caught without shelter. Mobile homes will be damaged or destroyed. Damage to roofs, windows, and vehicles will occur. Tree damage is likely. This dangerous storm will be near Aurora around 7:40 p.m. Take cover now. Move to a basement or an interior room on the lowest floor of a sturdy building. Avoid windows. If you are outdoors, in a mobile home, or in a vehicle, move to the closest substantial shelter and protect yourself from flying debris. Repeating, a tornado warning has been issued until 8 p.m. for the following county, Hamilton, Nebraska.

0: 106. American Girls, Harry Styles, Liveline from Kiss all the time. Disco, occasionally, period. My name is Mason. Thank you for being here tonight. All kinds of hot new music. Olivia Rodrigo's Stupid Song, which is not stupid. That's actually what it's called. And it's our ninth most requested right now. She's got two others in the top 10. The Cure and Drop Dead, which is number 2. Meanwhile, right now, your chance to win
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0: A trip to New York City, round trip airfare included with a hotel room, all brought to you by Columbia Records. We'll also hook you up with two tickets to check out Harry Styles at Madison Square Garden, New York City, September 19th. All you have to do is win any of our contests tonight, tomorrow, or Friday, which is when we're going to do the big drawing, July 10th. And if we pick your name, you'll get all that fabulous stuff. But right now, you have to tell us what that is. What is the sound? Call now and win. 85 Live Line. 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Good luck.
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severe thunderstorm warning information. The National Weather Service in Hastings has issued a severe thunderstorm warning for southwestern York County, southeastern Hamilton County, until 8:45 p.m. At 7:59 p.m., a severe thunderstorm was located over Hampton, or 17 miles west of York, moving southeast at 20 miles per hour. Expected hazards include 60 miles per hour wind gusts and quarter-size hail. This is a radar-indicated threat. The following impacts are expected. Hail damage to vehicles is expected. Expect wind damage to roofs, siding, and trees. Locations impacted include York, Aurora, Henderson, Hampton, Bradshaw, Stockton, and Lushton. This includes Interstate 80 between mile markers 328 and 351. For your protection, move to an interior room on the lowest floor of a building. Torrential rainfall is occurring with this storm and may lead to flash flooding. Do not drive your vehicle through flooded roadways. Repeating, a severe thunderstorm warning has been issued until 8:45 p.m. for the following counties in Nebraska, Hamilton, and York.

0: It's 106. It's time to get the radio ratings up here. We do a pretty shabby show. We need people to stay tuned all night long. So, if you want to get in the big drawing for Harry Styles, two tickets, round-trip airfare, a hotel, New York City, September 19th. Oh, just as all the tourists are leaving. And the garbage smells in full effect. Yes, well, this is just for you right now. Every time you hear our live line bugle in the next hour. Yes, isn't that nice and intrusive? Every time you hear that, keep track the number. Because 1 hour from now, we are going to ask you to call up with the correct number of times that we played the live line bugle. And the first five people who call in with the correct answer are in the drawing, which we will do this Friday, July 10th, during the show. We are going to call the winner live on the air, and it could be you. But if you don't try, you're definitely not going to win. So every time you hear the live line bugle, keep track the number of times and put the number in your phone right now so you can be first to get through to us. Also, requests, why don't you try and get on right now? 85 Live Line, whatever you want to hear. Shout outs, dedications, 85 Live Line. Hey.
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0: picked. Congratulations to our five winners who were correctly able to count the number of times we played the Live Line Bugle. Here they are.
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0: We played the Bugle 6 times. Yes! Everybody in the drawing has now been entered, and they'll be, restart this from the beginning here. All right. Everybody in the drawing is up for grabs. The Harry Styles concert tickets at Madison Square Garden, New York City, September 19th. Free round-trip airfare, a hotel. It's all brought to you by Columbia Records. This is not done yet. We're still going to do a bunch more chances tomorrow night and then Friday, which is when we do the drawing. We're going to call the winner live on the air. So if you are one of the 20 people who are in there now, make sure you are listening and you don't have your phone on Do Not Disturb. Otherwise, we're going to have to go to the next person. And that would be tragic, especially for the people who have been listening to us for the past hour. That's a punishment in itself, huh? Anyways, requests. Call them in right now. Liveline Rewind starts in 15 minutes. All those great throwbacks. 85 Liveline right now. That's 85 Liveline.
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16: Oh, what fun it is. 6:01 on this Friday, Junior. 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
17: Yeah, a couple days on Saturday. I'll be at Midway CDJR 10 to noon. If you're in the market for a car, come on, hang out with me.
16: We got some rain in the area. Some portions of the listening area got 2 to 3 inches last night.
17: Holy cow.
16: Woo! And we got some rain rolling through a good chunk of the Tri-Cities right now. So,
17: yeah, I ran into a little bit of rain on my commute here. So.
16: Yeah, I almost texted and I was like, oh gosh, because nothing's worse than starting your day and not realizing, oh, we got tornadoes and hail, wind, but nothing severe, just rain.
17: Well, the scariest moment of my commute was when I was on Highway 10 coming in from Minden and there was a pivot on. And you know how the end of the pivots, they have the water shoot out and sometimes it hits the ditch in the road?
16: Yeah.
17: This one hit my windshield. So I was just driving, no rain, and then just boom, ton of water on my windshield. And it woke me up a little bit, got the heart rate going because I was like, where the heck did this come from? And then I looked back and I saw the blinking light and I'm like, oh, it was just, okay, a pivot. So, but it scared me because it was just like, woof, you know, it just hit my windshield quick. So woke me up a little this morning, man.
16: I'm glad that you drove in safely.
17: Thank you, Bick.
16: You're welcome.
17: Let's have a good day.
16: Let's have a great day.
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0: Hits 106 mornings, 619. Bick and Colton here with you. Good morning. Happy Friday, Junior.
1: Oh, man, you had me excited when you said Friday. I thought it was Friday. Oh,
0: I wish it was, too.
1: It is Friday, Junior, though, so it's right around the corner.
0: Join the group chat this morning, 308-698-2106. Who keeps track of the appointments?
1: Ooh.
0: Is it you? Are you the one that keeps track of the appointments, or is it your spouse slash partner, Colton?
1: So, can it depend on what appointment it is?
0: Well, let's get into yesterday. Mister, I had a doctor's dentist something appointment.
1: Yeah, dentist appointment. That one was more of Brooke had a dentist appointment 6 months ago. And they were like, hey, do you want to schedule another checkup? And she was like, yeah, I might as well just throw my husband on there too, right? So that's how the same day dentist appointment thing happened. It usually doesn't happen often. That was kind of, it was funny because a week ago, probably Tuesday, I was like, hey, I got a dentist appointment next Wednesday. And she was like, so do I. I was like, what time? She's like, 11. I'm like, same. They were like, twins. And then she was like, oh, wait, yeah, I scheduled them together. So I was like, how did you forget that? So when it came to this dentist appointment, she kept track of it for sure. But like my doctor's appointments, that's all me, man. I got to grow up once in a while, right?
0: Okay. Because it was so funny because before the show yesterday, you walk in and you're like, oh, my wife reminded me that I have a dentist appointment, so I have be out.
1: Yeah. Nope. She did. she reminds me quite a bit about the appointments. For some reason, I'll keep track of them. But then I must tell her, and she has a way good memory of when it's coming up. So if I don't put it in my calendar, pretty good chance I'm going to forget.
0: Mm-hmm. I think you speak for most men. Join the group chat, 308-698-2106. Who keeps track of the appointments? Is it you or your other half?

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1: Yeah, that name has a ring to it, doesn't it?
0: It's 106.
2: Not for long. P.S. By the way, college football returns in 51 days in Ireland. How exciting.
3: I still get flashbacks from Ireland because K-State played in it last year. And we lost to Iowa State, and I was devastated for the rest of the season.
2: Bro, sit down.
3: When you bring up the whole Ireland game, I'm like, oh, it's like war flashbacks for me.
2: You know what's worse?
3: What?
2: Having your team lose in Ireland, and you're there. I was there for it.
3: Oh, you went?
2: I was there.
3: Okay. Hold on. First of all, the experience had to have been better than anything in your life.
2: I want to go back so bad.
3: But the game surely was not that fun.
2: Oh, my gosh. The best part of that whole game was free beer.
3: Oh, yeah. There you go. Well, that's all Ireland pretty much does.
2: Ireland was like, all these Husker fans made it to Ireland. Let's give them a favor because they're not going to win the game. Anyways.
3: That's great, man.
2: A game that's much more important than the World Cup and perhaps the college football playoff. It's naming our morning show at KQKY.com. We have for you the semifinals going on today, right now, until 6 p.m., the two matchups, Colton.
3: We've got the morning group chat versus the early rise guys. So the early rise guys took down morning prep, and the group chat took down the cackle crew. And then caffeine and chaos, another semifinal matchup, going up against the 106 wake up call.
2: Dun, dun, dun, dun, dun, dun,
3: dun. And I do want to say this. Our day one, or our round one matchups, we had 291 total votes.
2: Woo!
3: That's awesome. Thanks, everybody. Keep it up. Keep the voting up.
2: The most unserious contest ever. Thank you. And it's all on you. Yeah, we're giving you the hard part to make the decisions around here. KQKY.com. Vote. And we'll find out tomorrow. Championship round.
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1: And we got it for you. Gossip, vomit, showbiz dirt, 634. Bick and Colton, Friday Junior. I haven't said Thursday Junior, but that would have been Wednesday, right?
2: That would have been, yeah.
1: Hey, Bick, I don't know if you missed it, but the Emmy nominations and nominees came out yesterday.
2: Oh, and I missed it.
1: Yeah, there's some good ones. So we were talking a little bit about this show, The Pit. You watched The Pit before?
2: I have seen episodes. I'm not really big into... There's so many shows to keep track of.
1: Mm-hmm.
2: But my other half, Tyler, is obsessed. And of the moments where I'm in the kitchen and I'm catching what he's watching,
1: mm-hmm.
2: it's a little much.
1: It is, yes. It is.
2: It's
1: I would
2: intense.
1: Say it's pretty graphic, too,
2: yes.
1: for like what's going on.
2: Yes.
1: I know a lot of doctors said it does a really good job of portraying what actually happens in ER rooms. But anyways, it led all programs with 25 nominations.
2: Whoa.
1: Yeah, so well done to The Pit. Hacks, followed with 24, setting a new record for the most nominations ever received by a comedy series in a single year. Some of the other ones, Widow's Bay had 19, Pluribus had 18, and DTF St. Louis had 16 nominations. That might be my favorite name of a show of all time. St. Louis.
2: I've never even heard of it.
1: Oh, man. You got to watch it.
2: What streaming service is it on?
1: It's a great show. I believe it's on... God, you're putting me on the spot. I think it's Apple TV, I want to say.
2: Okay.
1: Don't quote me on that. We'll get back to that.
2: Okay.
1: But some of the best drama series include The Pit... And we also got Your Friends and Neighbors. Did you watch that one
2: Mm-mm.
1: with John Hamm? All right, we'll get you figured out here soon. And then some of the best comedy series include Margo's Got Money Problems, The Bear, Abbott Elementary, Widow's Bay, Shrinking. It's going to be a great Emmys, so make sure to check it out. It's going to be hosted by Mariska Hargitay.
2: Oh, I love her.
1: Yeah, she was also nominated for her HBO documentary, My Mom, Jane. It's all going down September 14th on NBC.
2: Do, do, do. Justin Bieber is officially heading to the biggest soccer stage in the world.
1: Ooh.
2: Bieber has been added to the lineup for the first ever halftime show during the FIFA World Cup, which is going to happen soonish, 10 days from today, July 19th, at MetLife Stadium in New Jersey. The lineup is massive. So it's Bieber, Madonna, Shakira, BTS, and Burna Boy. The show's being put together by Coldplay's Chris Martin. And this is a first. The FIFA has never had a Super Bowl-style halftime show before.
1: Sure.
2: So it's a huge historic first for FIFA. And what's really cool is the performance is raising money for the FIFA Global Citizen Education Fund, which supports education and access to sports for kids around the world.
1: All right. I love that.
2: It's supposed to be about 11 minutes long, and Fox Sports will air it. And this has the potential of being the most watched musical performance in history.
1: All right. Well, I remember we were talking at the beginning of June how long the World Cup was. We're like, oh, July 19th. That's a long time. It's 10 days from now.
2: Yeah. Man. Scary.
1: Crazy.
2: Time flies.
1: And there's your showbiz dirt. Celebrity Fix. 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
2: 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Baby Doll.
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10: The Grand Island Police Department is investigating a physical assault that occurred late Sunday evening in the 100 block of West 3rd Street in downtown Grand Island. The victim has been identified as 41-year-old Matthew A. Bishop of Grand Island. The investigation identified two Grand Island residents as being in a physical confrontation with the victim, leaving him laying in the roadway on 3rd Street. During the afternoon of Tuesday, Grand Island police arrested two subjects who have been booked into the Hall County Department of Corrections for first-degree assault. They're Jesus Reyes and Angel Vega, both 23, of Grand Island. Grand Island Police Department is continuing its investigation. Anyone with information about this incident is encouraged to call the police department at 308-385-5400 or Hall County Crime Stoppers at 308-381-8822. Pretrial motions have been made in the case of a Lexington man charged with first-degree murder. Aris Rodriguez Linares, 33, has been charged with first-degree murder, use of a firearm to commit a felony, along with unlawful intentional discharge of a firearm. The state submitted their pretrial witness and exhibit list, including 22 individuals and 220 exhibits. The defendant submitted a list of 8 witnesses and 6 exhibits. An additional pretrial hearing was set for July 16th at 11 a.m. A 10-day jury trial has been set to start on August 3rd at 9 a.m. Rodriguez Linares is accused of fatally shooting Mikhail Farinas Carballo, 40, in January of 2024. At July's board meeting, Dawson Public Power District discussed plans for the Nebraska International Port of the Plains located at the Hershey Rail Park. A request for bids will be issued for a substation transformer. The North Platte Area Chamber and Development has paid a $4 million deposit funded through the Nebraska Rural Projects Act matching grant using state and local resources. The Hershey project is following Nebraska Public Power District's large load process, which requires system impact and transmission studies. The transformer required to serve the initial load at the site has an anticipated 2 to 3 year production time. The Women Who Care Hall County will meet on August 11th to discuss their next donation. The group meets once a quarter to hear from three different nonprofits, then decide on what to donate money to, with money collected from each person's membership. Mac Whitlow, the communication officer for the group, talked about their meeting in May.
11: So our first meeting in May, we raised over $15,000 for the Hall County Historical Society. We had more than 150 women show up, and it was just an absolutely amazing night of conversation, learning about all the cool programs that are happening in our community, and of course, actually making an impact with our collective giving.
10: The last meeting, funding was given to the Hall County Historical Society. You can find out more about the group at gicf.org. That's a look at morning headlines. I'm Trevor Bentley. 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
13: Whatever they got thrown at them, adversity, being down in games, they don't know the word quit. The boys really do play for each other, and that's something special.
12: That was head coach Bryce Williams recapping this past weekend. Grand Island Pro team is 25-7 this season. In a quick three-inning game last night, Minden beat Grand Island USAFE 4-2, scoring four runs on one hit. USAFE committed three errors in last night's ball game. They are now 9-17 this season. Baylor Shireman was in Central Nebraska earlier this week at the Epic Discovery Center for a meet and greet. He talked about what advice he could give to kids.
14: Dream big, have goals, and try to strive for them. 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
12: Shireman touched on his NBA journey and some of the cool moments while playing for the Boston Celtics the past 2 years. 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
15: Leftover rain is moving out of the area. Clearing skies this afternoon. A high of 86 with a light northeasterly wind. 20% chance of showers returning tonight and lingering into tomorrow morning. Overnight low 65. Tomorrow 83. Saturday should be 88. Sunday 90. Staying in the 90s for Monday, Tuesday, and Wednesday. That's the latest in Central Nebraska weather. I'm Brian Gallagher.

0: 6:54. It's Bick and Colton in Chapel Roan. Good luck, babe. Hits 106. Now, when you're with Brooke in the kitchen.
1: Ooh, all right. Getting groovy, huh?
0: What kind of music do you get down to when you're... when she's cooking?
1: 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We turn on the Hits 106 stream.
2: All right.
1: We really do. We love to listen to it while... and I love how you said when we're in the kitchen. It's more like she's in the kitchen, and I'm just standing there, like, twiddling my thumbs, like, hey.
2: Moral support.
1: Is food going to be ready soon? What can I do? Usually she's like, this is my domain. Get out of here. You don't get in my way. Sometimes I'll go grab her something she might need. So, yeah, Hits 106 stream, baby.
0: Let me tell you, so the same.
1: Yeah.
0: So the same. We're in the kitchen. Because here's the thing, and I'm not the biggest fan of this, but also I'm not the one in the kitchen doing all the foods. So I can't complain. We're usually having supper at like 8:30 or 9 o'clock at night, which is the worst time, especially for us, because we're early birds.
1: You like try to be in bed by then.
0: Yes. But... especially previously before coming back into radio, we would have Mason on. We'd have Live Line.
1: Yes,
0: and we would be jamming out, having a drink, making foods. Well, I wasn't making the foods, but I was...
1: you were doing the drinking.
0: I was doing the pretend DJ.
2: What the what? Go Mason.
1: What music do you want? Yeah, Mason. Woo!
0: The whole point of this here is we have a cookbook that's coming out. It's called Dancing in the Kitchen. And what's so cool about this is we want to feature you. If there's a recipe that's being passed along within your family, if you have a really good dessert, if there's something that people always nag you about, oh, I want that recipe.
1: It doesn't have to be like this big hodgepodge of recipes.
0: Yeah.
1: It can literally just be one little snack that you might be good making. We want to know about it, and you can submit it right now at KQKY.com.
0: Yeah, time's running out because come August, Dancing in the Kitchen, this cookbook will be distributed for free. For free.
1: It's less than a month away, by the way.
0: I know, it freaks me out, man, that August is knocking on the door. Raven Lanae, Love Me Not.
1: It's 106.

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1: Christmas in July on It's 106 all month long. We're going to announce keywords for you to get in to win a $1,000 professionally installed holiday lighting package from Luxury Lighting Solutions. This is fantastic. You know how fun it is. Oh, how fun it is to ride in the bus looking at Christmas lights and being able to brag and show off your house that you didn't even decorate.
0: So get in right now. Text the keyword BELLS, B-E-L-L-S, to 308-698-2106.
1: And, of course, we'll have another keyword later this next hour, and the hour after that, and the hour after that. Alex Warren, Ordinary.

0: shopping things live.
1: So if this goes off the rails, you're officially part of the experiment. It's 106.
2: Join the group chat this morning, 308-698-2106. Who keeps track of appointments in your household when it comes to the doctor and the dentist and all the things? Is it you, or is it your spouse and partner who keeps track of the appointments?
3: Terry says, me, but then I tell my mom as well.
2: Mom!
3: Hey, Mom, can you put this in your calendar, please? I would do the same thing, though.
2: That's hilarious.
3: I would say if my mom lived closer, I'd probably be like, hey, Mom, I got this coming up. Can you make sure to remind me on the day? Samantha says, he tries, but me.
2: Okay. I have a feeling a lot of women are going to be hearting the comment section on our Facebook page when it comes to this. So, speaking of Facebook, Hits 106 KQKY, that's our handle. If it's you who keeps track of the appointments, put a heart in the comments. Mm-hmm. If it's the spouse or partner who takes care of you and reminding you with those appointments, you can put the nervous smile emoji in the comments. And I can tell you, Colton, when it comes to my household, Tyler does a fantastic job of making sure he shows up to his doctor appointments or dental appointments, anything health related. But when it comes to anything else, I have to give 50 reminders. For an example, we're officially signing our lease today.
3: Woo!
2: And we're doing this kind of long distance.
3: Sure.
2: And so the number of times I was reminding, I'm like, get this sent in. This is today. We have no time. Get this. So when it comes to things that are not healthcare related, I have to be the guy that has to remind a bajillion times.
3: That's my wife during tax season. She's always like, give me the stuff I need, right? The forms I need. And I'm like, okay, I promise I will. And then time just goes by and she's like, where's those forms? And I'm like, oh, don't yell at me, but I totally forgot. So I think Tyler and I sound very alike.
2: Join the group chat, 308-698-2106. Who keeps track of the appointments in your household? The Kid Leroy, Justin Bieber, stay.
3: It's 106.
2: Good morning.

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1: And Runza makes it all better. Saucy popcorn chicken. 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Ooh. Stop by today. 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
2: Yes, happy belated birthday to Greg Clip.
3: Hey!
2: He celebrated yesterday. His one fun thing. He's a local grain hauler.
3: Oh, nice.
2: How cool is that? I mostly haul grain for farmers to the ethanol plants and to soybean processing plants. Well, Greg, thanks for what you do, and thanks for texting in your birthday.
1: We appreciate that. My little nephew, Henry, he's celebrating a birthday today, and a celebrity birthday that this guy we love, near and dear, he's Woody on Toy Story. Tom Hanks is celebrating a birthday today.
2: Man.
1: 70.
3: I know,
2: you
3: should
2: have saw my face. He's 70?
4: Yeah. There's a snake in my boot.
1: That's wild. A snake in my birthday cake. So.
2: All right, calm down. Oh, man. Runs a birthday show. Should we get to the winner, Vic?
1: Oh, please. Can we? Please. Please.
2: All right. Congratulations to Greg Clip.
1: Hey, Greg. Good job. And if you want your birthday heard on Hits 106, you got to text it to us. Don't DM us on Facebook. We got to have you text us the information. And what do we need?
2: Name, age, and one fun thing.
1: Name, age, and one fun thing. And then every morning, Monday through Friday at this time, 7:20, we'll give you your birthday shout and hook you up with Runza. They make it all better.
2: Congratulations to Greg Clip.
1: Sarah Larson, Midnight Sun.
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1: Yeah, that name has a ring to it, doesn't it?
0: It's 106.
2: And for a very short period of time, this unnamed show will have an official name, and it's all up to you. Imagine the college football playoff being decided by the viewers. That would be something.
3: I always wondered, like, if it was decided by, like, the girlfriends who were like, hey, who's got the best mascot or who's got the cutest code? She'll see. That's a funny way to think of it. But we do have our Hits 106 morning show bracket contest. 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The semifinal matchup includes the one seed morning group chat taking on the five seeds, the early rise guys. Now, Vic, my question to you, the early rise guys took down morning prep 5-4. Would you consider that an upset?
2: I don't think so.
3: I feel like the 4 and 5 seeds are pretty close.
2: Yeah.
3: Tight together. Now, if the Cackle Crew would have took down morning group chat, that would have been the biggest upset of the bracket.
2: That would have been on that side,
3: but
2: yeah.
3: That did not happen. 6 seed Caffeine and Chaos took down the 3 seed, which is an upset, by the way. Caffeine and Chaos will be going against the 106 Wake Up Call. That'll be the 6 and 2 seed battling in the semifinal round.
2: Look at that. And you have until tonight, 6 p.m., to vote for your favorite at kqky.com. 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
3: I mean, it's coming up soon.
2: Monday is when we'll announce new name. But you have until 6 o'clock tonight. And then tomorrow, we will reveal the championship round.
3: The championship.
2: Round. So one more time. These are the two matchups you're voting for. Let's get through this.
3: I love it. All right, we got the morning group chat, the 1 seed taking on the 5 seed early rise guys, and then Caffeine and Chaos, the 6 seed, will be going against the 106 Wake Up Call, which is the 2 seed.
2: KQKY.com. Vote.
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1: 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We prefer our coffee with a side of today's hit music. 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

0: Taylor Swift hits 106. Time for the three things.
1: Up, up, up, up.
2: You. You. You want me to do it?
3: I can do it.
0: Will you do it?
2: Yeah. You, you, you. I didn't know. You, you, you.
0: I didn't know. All right, Colton. All right,
2: it was pretty close, but I think she got me.
0: What's story number one?
2: Well, Taylor Swift and Travis Kelce tied the knot last weekend. Well done, you newlyweds. A pretty crazy wedding that was, but there might be something even bigger for the superstar on the horizon. A new report says Taylor is being courted for a long-term concert residency.
0: Oh, that's smart.
2: Yes, with venues like Madison Square Garden, which she knows very well, obviously, and the Sphere in Las Vegas showing some interest in her.
0: Oh, yes.
2: Industry insiders believe a residency could add another $1 billion to her fortune.
0: B, right?
2: 1B, yeah. This
0: yeah,
2: is
0: 1B.
2: B. Yeah. I wish she would share it with some of us over here, but that's okay. Instead of a worldwide tour, residency would let fans come to one location while Taylor stays put. How about that? Did someone ever calculate how many miles she traveled for that Eras tour?
0: Oh, I'm sure.
2: It's absurd, right?
0: Yeah.
2: So now that she is a married woman to Travis Kelce, this would give her more flexibility, fewer travel days. But like the wedding last weekend, this is all just speculation, but that ended up being true, right? We discovered 87 plus 13 equal to 100, which all that stuff came 100% true. Bick was trying to do math, which was very funny.
0: Let's not talk about it.
2: So this could become one of the biggest concert residencies ever. Taylor Swift, well done. You just
0: and
2: never
0: this
2: cease
0: is,
2: to amaze us.
0: And this is just a rumor, right?
2: Yeah, it's just a rumor. But okay. Like I said, the rumor last time was the wedding, and it became true.
0: It was very true. Story number two in your three things. If you use Instagram or WhatsApp, you'll soon have some new AI tools to play with.
2: Oh.
0: Meta just announced a new feature called Muse Image, which lets you create or edit photos just by typing what you want. You can do things like change the lighting in a picture, restore an old family photo, or even generate a brand new image from scratch. They're also teasing an AI video generator that is expected to launch later this year. Again, it's called Muse Image. Now, here's where things get a little... If your Instagram account is public, the AI can use your public photos as inspiration for generated images when someone references your account in a prompt.
2: Okay.
0: And Meta says users will have control over how their content is used, but it's already raising some privacy concerns online. Just keep that in mind. Muse Image, it's going to be a thing that you'll see in your feed a lot.
2: So it does sound like, though, that if I was to post a picture of myself, I could make my biceps bigger.
0: Yeah,
2: like, hey, Muse Image, make those biceps a little bit bigger than they are.
0: It's like when we had our photo shoot yesterday
2: yes.
0: with Y102 Lisa, I could make my chubby legs look more masculine. More muscular. And masculine, too. Why not?
2: Oh, man, I love it. And story number three. Lean in and listen to this here real quick.
4: It's really sad because I think that they really aren't thinking about destroying somebody's property. It is 100% done to be destructive. It's a helpless feeling. They might not be hurting people, but, you know, in the long run, they are.
2: So that was the voice of Connor Vogel. He owns 13 porta potties in Montana. And over the 4th of July, vandals are being accused of blowing them up.
0: When we die, or after we die, if that becomes a thing, I hope they call it the Colton Portal Potty. I'm going to go poop in Europe. Be right back.
2: When I think of portal potties, it's like you go poop and then you can choose where you want to drop your dump at. This is not where this was supposed to go. I feel bad for Connor, though. I mean, this man's trying to make a living off these porta potties.
0: I want a portal potty. Those are the three things.

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1: We also got Totally Tough Trivia, your chance to be winning a double prize.
0: Awesome. It's all coming up next.
2: We're figuring this out as we go. What could possibly go wrong? Bic and Colton. It's 106.
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12: The Grand Island Police Department is investigating a physical assault that occurred late Sunday evening in the 100 block of West 3rd Street in downtown Grand Island. The victim has been identified as 41-year-old Matthew A. Bishop of Grand Island. The investigation identified 2 Grand Island residents as being in a physical confrontation with the victim, leaving him laying in the roadway on 3rd Street. During the afternoon of Tuesday, Grand Island police arrested 2 subjects who have been booked into the Hall County Department of Corrections for first-degree assault. They're Jesus Reyes and Angel Vega, both 23, of Grand Island. Grand Island Police Department is continuing its investigation. Anyone with information about this incident is encouraged to call the police department at 308-385-5400 or Hall County Crime Stoppers at 308-381-8822. The Kearney Volunteer Fire Department responded to a grass fire west of town Tuesday afternoon. On scene, the fire appeared to have started in the ditch and was spreading farther to the south. 2 grass rigs were on site and were working to extinguish the flames. After the visible flames were knocked down, firefighters worked the area with fire hoses, putting out any hot spots. A tanker later arrived on scene to provide additional water to the grass rigs. The Buffalo County Sheriff's Office also responded to the scene and provided traffic control. The cause of the fire was not available. Lieutenant Derek Luke from the Kearney Police Department talked about the new police technologies like drones and Flock Automated License Plate Reader Cameras, or ALPRs. Luke said that the department started getting the drones and ALPRs in 2021. There are 11 drones in use by the department and 31 ALPRs throughout Buffalo County. Luke said that the concern over new police technology isn't a new thing and that the focus of the department is to follow the sentiment behind old laws, even if new ones haven't been made to cover the new technology yet.
13: Just because the law allows us to use it doesn't mean we always do it that way. Sometimes the law isn't in a position or hasn't made a ruling yet on new technology, and that's very common. But what we do is try to figure out the same laws, the same heart of all the laws applies to new technology as it comes out. Are we using it correctly within what we know is to be the guidelines? If those guidelines change, we change the method in which we use the technology.
12: Luke said all drone flights by the department are electronically recorded for future reviews and audits. Buffalo County is the first county in the state to deploy Flock ALPRs and still has the most in the state. ALPRs are stationary cameras programmed to take pictures of cars and their license plates on roads where they are stationed. More information is available at CentralNebraskaToday.com. That's a look at morning headlines. I'm Trevor Bentley. For more, visit us online at CentralNebraskaToday.com.
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18: Leftover rain is moving out of the area. Clearing skies this afternoon. A high of 86 with a light northeasterly wind. 20% chance of showers returning tonight and lingering into tomorrow morning. Overnight low 65. Tomorrow 83. Saturday should be 88. Sunday, 90, staying in the 90s for Monday, Tuesday, and Wednesday. That's the latest in Central Nebraska weather. I'm Brian Gallagher.

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1: 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Bick and Colton hanging out with you. I'm Colton.
2: I'm Bick.
1: And we've got a double prize, Mingo's King's Classic Free Meat Nacho. And four Nebraska Lottery scratch tickets. You've got to get Totally Tough Trivia. Let's get the phone lines ready. 62% of women admit they have made their man do this before leaving the house. What is it?
2: Oh.
1: 308-698-2106. I mean, you're talking 62%. This is over half, so a lot of women have done this. One more time, the question. 62% of women admit they have made their man do this before leaving the house. What is it? 308-698-2106. And I'll say my wife, Brooke, has made me do this multiple times.
2: I can't relate. I'm trying to think.
1: No.
2: I'm stumped. You got me.
1: Yeah, I got you, huh?
2: Yeah.
1: You got your Friday junior brain on. Just nothing coming to it right now, Vic.
2: I mean, there's nothing in there. What are you talking about? It's just a lot of water just going.
1: At least you're staying hydrated up there. Amigos King's Classic Free Meat Nacho and four Nebraska Lottery scratch.

0: prize could be yours. Amigos King's Classic, free beat nacho, and 4 Nebraska Lottery scratch tickets. 62% of women admit they have made their man do this before leaving the house. What is it? 308-698-2106. Deb and Michelle on the text line said, kiss them goodbye.
1: Mwah. Is that right?
0: Give me a kissy kissy. No. Wow, so vicious with the horn there. Or the buzzer. Is that a horn or a buzzer?
1: You're asking the guy who has a goldfish for a brain.
0: Like I said, at least you're hydrated.
2: Am I half full or half empty?
0: We also had a great guess as well. Put the toilet seat down.
1: Oh, and I guess that's wrong too.
0: No, that's not right. That one was suspenseful. And here's our winner for Totally Tough Trivia today. It's Susan of Alma when she said, change his outfit.
1: All right. Yes! So you're, So you're saying that a lot of guys need more practice with their fashion sense. Can you just imagine walking out of the house there, Colton? Just voguing.
0: So funny story. I tried to walk out of the house the other day, red on red, and I thought my wife was going to slap me back to college. Like, she was so mad. She was like, do you realize that you look like that? And I'm like, Brooke, we're going to the grocery store. Like, who cares? They're like, every time you go outside, you're representing yourself, right? And I'm like, yeah, I guess you're right. So then guess what I did? I went back in and changed
1: the
0: shirt.
1: Oh, you did? You listened to her?
0: Oh, Bic. I'd rather change clothes than put up with my wife when she's mad at my outfits.
1: You gotta tell her, babe, life is a runway. Life's a runway. Oh, my gosh.
0: My red on red on the runway would not work very well. I don't think too many fashion experts would love that.
1: You know, I think you deserve a little more credit.
0: Thank you.
1: I think you do. Brooke, he dressed up very nice yesterday for our little picture day.
0: I did. And even my previous co-host, Austin Jacobson, commented and said, you're wearing jeans? And I said, what's so funny about that? He's like, I just never saw you in jeans. So, hey, when Colton wants to dress up, and get pretty snazzy over here, man.
1: I feel impressed.
0: I dressed up for you.
1: Yeah.
0: Is that what you're saying?
1: Am I giving Brooke vibes?
0: All right. Your head's turning from water to air right now because you're inflating yourself, so calm down. Well done to Susan of Alma. She's our winner of Totally Tough Trivia, double prize, Amigos Free Meat Nacho, 4 Nebraska Lottery scratch tickets from Hits 106. All you need is your
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2: Time for your dumb dump.
3: All right, so people have been known over the past history to use some crazy weapons when causing some chaos, but I think a man in Scotland might take the cake. He's accused of assaulting someone with two live seagulls.
2: Birds?
3: I mean, yeah, these birds. The man was charged by authorities, but the birds, thankfully, are okay. They were not harmed.
2: Are you sure? Are they okay?
3: Yes, they're okay. I got the report right here. They says they're okay. The seagulls are fine.
2: Okay.
3: Did you ever wonder what a seagull weapon would sound like?
2: No.
3: Well, it might sound something like this.
2: What? Wait.
3: Do you want to play it again?
2: Please play it again.
3: All right, listen closely, okay? This is the seagull weapon the man used.
2: That is the most dumb thing I think I've heard.
3: I don't think I've ever once been like, oh, I'm so mad. Let me grab that bird and start swinging it around at people. Golly. I love the dumb dumb, man.
2: Related, not related. These aren't seagulls, but geese are taking over the Adams County Fairgrounds. Please don't grab the geese by their necks.
3: Aren't they pretty darn mean? We have geese at the pond in Minden, and they, like, attack me.
2: I know swans can be mean.
3: I think geese can also be mean, especially if you mess with the babies.
2: The geese takeover, by the way, in Hastings is coming up here next Wednesday, July 15th, and these aren't actually live geese.
3: Oh, are they the porch gooses?
2: Wait, what? Porch gooses?
3: The porch geese, you know, the ones that you put on your porch? To have, like, a decoration of?
2: Okay. And that's your dumb dump. Hits 106.
3: My brain hurts.
2: Play it again.

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3: Sorry, Colton.
4: The suspense is killing me, man.
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2: Oh my gosh, this is like an extension to the Dumb Dump. 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

0: 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So if this goes off the rails, you're officially part of the experiment. 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
2: Did you like that?
3: That was actually uncomfortable.
2: I feel like I need to sit down for this.
3: You might have to sit down for
2: on
3: this.
2: My red comfy satin sheets, Colton.
3: Well, I got something I want to tell you, Bick.
2: Oh, jeez,
3: I didn't even catch that. You got the red heart pillow with you as well. The candles are lit.
2: Am I the Donna in this relationship and you're Sabrina?
3: I never thought anybody would call me Sabrina Carpenter. You know, I'm going to take that as a compliment. All right, but anyways, Entertainment Weekly did a list of the most ridiculous Lifetime movie titles that they've had. And there's some good ones on here.
2: Oh, I bet.
3: How about Another Woman's Husband from the early 2000s?
2: That's so giving LMN vibes.
3: Cyber Seduction, His Secret Life,
2: ooh.
3: 2005. Drink, Slay, Love. I love that one. 2017. From Straight A's to XXX. My favorites right here. Killing Daddy, 2014. Imagine telling your partner, hey, tonight we're going to watch Lifetime Movie Network. What do you want to watch? Oh, I want to watch Killing Daddy. Mother, May I Sleep with Danger. That one was 1996, but they made a remake in 2016. And one more here that caught my eye.
2: Uh-huh.
3: Stalked by My Doctor.
2: Oh.
3: Yes, series of
2: that
3: movies.
2: That doesn't really sound like a happy movie.
3: No, it doesn't. It actually sounds pretty terrifying, if you ask me. Unless in the end it like turns into a big love story.
2: I doubt it.
3: Well, have you seen it?
2: No, I haven't.
3: And you can't talk about it. A series of movies that ran from 2015 to 2021. So I loved watching Lifetime Movie Network growing up with my mom.
2: Same. My mom was obsessed. And
3: I'm glad we didn't watch any of these.
2: And Monday nights. Oh, I know.
3: It would have been so
2: uncomfortable,
3: man.
2: Oh, gosh. Yeah. That's... Nope. I'm out. I can't tell you when the last time I watched LMN was, but does Brooke watch?
3: No. Oh, no.
2: She's not into it?
3: No, she's not an LMN.
2: But you're into it?
3: So I'm not into it, but I do like the plots of some of the movies. They really get me.
2: The seductive ones?
3: No, not the seductive. Did you not? I said earlier I watched them with my mom growing up, so I did not like the seductive ones. That was uncomfortable.
2: Yes, I know.
3: Oh, man.
2: Giving you a hard time.
3: You are, but... Lifetime Movie Network, there's some names out there that'll make you get a little chills in your arms.
2: A little tingly. Taylor Swift, Opalides, Hits 106.

0: Taylor Swift, Opalite, Hits 106, Bick and Colton. Have you cooled off?
1: I've cooled off a little bit, but I still got some chills in my arm.
0: You're still feeling tingly?
2: Funny enough, I played saxophone in high school.
1: Oh, I did. I wasn't as good as that though. That was really good.
0: Have you swooned Brooke with the saxophone?
1: No, God, no.
0: Oh, well, this is a great idea. You should do that.
1: She would get so embarrassed if I played the saxophone.
0: What? Yeah. I would. Will you play it for me?
1: I don't even own one anymore. This was a long time ago. I can drum for you, though. I'll throw some drums
0: on
1: it.
0: Have you swooned her with the drums?
1: I love you, bro. Okay, well, let me play some rock here for you.
0: We have your EssentialNebraskaToday.com info update next.
1: And it's almost Friday, so everybody's in need of some good news.
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7: The Grand Island Police Department is investigating a physical assault that occurred late Sunday evening in the 100 block of West 3rd Street in downtown Grand Island. The victim has been identified as 41-year-old Matthew A. Bishop of Grand Island. The investigation identified two Grand Island residents as being in a physical confrontation with the victim, leaving him laying in the roadway on 3rd Street. During the afternoon of Tuesday, Grand Island police arrested two subjects who have been booked into the Hall County Department of Corrections for first-degree assault. They're Jesus Reyes and Angel Vega, both 23, of Grand Island. Grand Island Police Department is continuing its investigation. Anyone with information about this incident is encouraged to call the police department at 308-385-5400 or Hall County Crime Stoppers at 308-381-8822. Pretrial motions have been made in the case of a Lexington man charged with first-degree murder. Arist Rodriguez Linares, 33, has been charged with first-degree murder, use of a firearm to commit a felony, along with unlawful intentional discharge of a firearm. The state submitted their pretrial witness and exhibit list, including 22 individuals and 220 exhibits. The defendant submitted a list of 8 witnesses and 6 exhibits. An additional pretrial hearing was set for July 16th at 11 a.m. A 10-day jury trial has been set to start on August 3rd at 9 a.m. Rodriguez Linares is accused of fatally shooting Mikhail Farinas Carballo, 40, in January of 2024. At July's board meeting, Dawson Public Power District discussed plans for the Nebraska International Port of the Plains located at the Hershey Rail Park. A request for bids will be issued for a substation transformer. The North Platte Area Chamber and Development has paid a $4 million deposit funded through the Nebraska Rural Projects Act matching grant using state and local resources. The Hershey project is following Nebraska Public Power District's large load process, which requires system impact and transmission studies. The transformer required to serve the initial load at the site has an anticipated 2 to 3 year production time. The Women Who Care Hall County will meet on August 11th to discuss their next donation. The group meets once a quarter to hear from 3 different nonprofits, then decide on what to donate money to, with money collected from each person's membership. Mac Whitlow, the communication officer for the group, talked about their meeting in May.
8: So our first meeting in May, we raised over $15,000 for the Hall County Historical Society. We had more than 150 women show up, and it was just an absolutely amazing night of conversation, learning about all the cool programs that are happening in our community, and of course, actually making an impact with our collective giving.
7: The last meeting, funding was given to the Hall County Historical Society. You can find out more about the group at gicf.org. That's a look at morning headlines. I'm Trevor Bentley. 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
10: Whatever they got thrown at them, adversity, being down in games, they don't know the word quit. The boys really do play for each other, and that's something special.
9: That was head coach Bryce Williams recapping this past weekend. Grand Island Pro team is 25-7 this season. In a quick three-inning game last night, Minden beat Grand Island USAVE 4-2, scoring four runs on one hit. USAVE committed three errors in last night's ball game. They are now 9-17 this season. Baylor Shireman was in Central Nebraska earlier this week at the Epic Discovery Center for a meet and greet. He talked about what advice he could give to kids.
11: Dream big, have goals, and try to strive for them. That's the biggest thing I did as a kid, was that there was just things that I wanted to go after, and I think having goals and having dreams is big.
9: Shireman touched on his NBA journey and some of the cool moments while playing for the Boston Celtics the past 2 years. That's your sports update. I'm Bobby Hessling. 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
12: Leftover rain is moving out of the area. Clearing skies this afternoon. A high of 86 with a light northeasterly wind. 20% chance of showers returning tonight and lingering into tomorrow morning. Overnight low 65. Tomorrow 83. Saturday should be 88, Sunday 90, staying in the 90s for Monday, Tuesday, and Wednesday. That's the latest in Central Nebraska weather. I'm Brian Gallagher.

0: Hey, Sabrina, you got some good taste. It's Lawn 106, it's Vic and Colton. And speaking of taste, we have a tasty cookbook which will be hitting the masses next month. It's called Dancing in the Kitchen.
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0: It's almost Friday, so this is a good news story to help you get through the rest of your week. A couple from Virginia helped save six people after a boat began sinking on a river on the 4th of July. Here is Bill Avery talking about the situation and one of the women he saved. Listen to this.
1: When we got within like 10 yards of it, we could hear people screaming. My wife screamed, "There's babies in the water. There's babies in the water." So I turned the boat port side to it, and I just watched the sea conditions and the drift so that I could just drift down onto them. The mamas grabbed their babies and were holding them and crying, you know, and they were thanking us for saving them.
2: We were just holding onto the boat, and then when they came, we were just so grateful.
3: Oh my gosh, Colton. I mean,
0: holy, that's terrifying.
3: So intense.
0: It was four adults and two children were on the boat when it began to capsize. It scares me, man. Just being on a boat and then it just sinks. Thankfully, the couple was right there, Bill Avery. Well done. And the wife as well. So there you go. There's some good news for you.
3: If you have a good news story, we'd love to share it. You can simply text us.
0: 308-698-2106. 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
1: 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I need my morning energy drink.
2: Good morning, Trev.
0: Well, that's actually one of the morning show names to vote for.
1: I need my energy drink?
0: Well, not quite. Caffeine and chaos.
1: There is a lot of chaos on this show. I'm not going to lie.
0: This is very true.
2: It's been a lot of laughs here this morning.
0: There has
2: well.
0: Been. So, have you seen the latest bracket, Newsboy Trev?
1: I did. I saw both of my picks that I didn't make originally, but I picked it secondly, have made it to the semifinals.
2: All right. How about that?
1: I still like the 106 wake-up call. It's okay. 106 wake-up call. That's okay. That's probably my favorite. The second one would probably be morning group chat.
0: Okay.
2: So the 1 and 2 seeds is what Trev's taking.
1: Well, but I'm picking the 2 seed to come away as the champion, though.
2: Oh, all right.
1: I'm picking
2: right.
1: the 2 seed. Get out of here.
0: Lucas, come on,
1: get out of here.
0: News team, assemble.
3: I'm seeing if 2 guys in a radio show got eliminated. That's all I really care about.
2: Sadly,
3: it's
2: Lucas.
3: Why are you so caring about 2 guys in a radio show?
4: It's
3: huh?
4: so millennial burger place.
5: What are you trying to say? Huh? Let's hear it.
3: That's crazy.
0: Unfortunately, the millennial burger shop name did not make it.
2: Man.
0: No.
1: I said Bix Burgers.
0: Bix Burgers.
2: Bix Burgers with a side of Colton Fries.
1: No. I don't know. Maybe not Colton Fries, but we'll...
0: Anyways.
1: Colton Ketchup.
2: All right, let's get to the bracket here, fellas. So we got the 1 seed morning group chat versus the 5 seed, the early rise guys. That's one of the semifinals. Caffeine and Chaos, the 6 seed, going up against the 106 wake-up call. That's the 2 seed. So there you go. There's your semifinals.
0: You have until 6 p.m. to cast your vote.
1: Can we do a write-in ballot? Because I feel like... We need to do this over.
0: Is that in the contest rules, Colton?
2: We're not doing no.
1: Yeah, that's Lisa.
2: We're not doing no write-in ballots. What you see is what you get.
1: And this show sucks.
0: KQKY.com. I'm sure there's some people who agree with you. Zara Larson, Midnight Sun. It's 106.

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1: and Colton.
0: Closing the show here. P.S. by the way, little reminder, this Saturday, Coltan on location.
1: Coltan. It's Colton with an O. Everybody says C-O-L-T-A-N, tan, 10. No, it's ton. But yes, I'll be at Midway CDJR 10 to noon talking about great deals and incentives for the month of July.
0: Jeez, sorry. Gosh.
1: Yeah, you're. Come on, man. My wife already beats me up enough. You don't have to add on to the injury to insult. All right, Vic, what I learned today, because that's what we're doing here.
0: Yeah, what'd you learn this morning?
1: This is what I learned. Listen to this.
2: It's really sad because I think that they really aren't thinking about destroying somebody's property. It is 100% done to be destructive. It's a helpless feeling. They might not be hurting people, but, you know, in the long run, they are.
1: Well, that's the voice of Connor Vogel. He owns 13 porta potties in Montana. And I just have a little thing I want to tell Connor. If you ever need a new name for your porta potties to spice them up a little bit,
0: spice up the porta potties.
1: Oh, boy. Here we go. I brought up portal potties earlier.
0: I don't know if we need to spice up the porta potties.
1: No, but we might need some spray in there, though. But portal potties, man, I might need to trademark that because that could be something someone uses in the future and I want credit for it.
0: I want to be a part of the founding fathers of the portal potty. When you're watching sports ball and you hear, oh, they've entered the portal, that means you might be getting some poop dropped down on you. From the portal.
1: Take a dump and you send it over to somewhere else and be like, here you go, that's my portal poop. Oh, man.
0: That's my portal
1: poop. What'd you learn, Vic?
0: That actually could be a great invention to help eliminate waste.
1: Oh, the portal poop?
0: You just
1: where does it go, though?
0: You just enter the portal and take your dump.
1: The portal dump. Golly, that's great. That's what I learned. What'd you learn?
0: I learned that... I've learned a lot. But I have learned that you are the best radio pal ever. And I didn't really have to learn it. I knew it from day one.
1: I will say ditto.
0: And now we're going to enter the portal potty. We'll see you on Friday.
1: See you later. Bye.
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15: Leftover rain is moving out of the area. Clearing skies this afternoon. A high of 86 with a light northeasterly wind. 20% chance of showers returning tonight, lingering into tomorrow morning. Overnight low 65. Tomorrow 83. Saturday should be 88. Sunday 90. Staying in the 90s for Monday, Tuesday, and Wednesday. That's the latest in Central Nebraska weather. I'm Brian Gallagher.
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0: Justin Bieber Daisies hits 106, and Gracie Abrams is coming pretty close to the Tri-Cities area. She'll be in Colorado at the end of the year in December. Get your tickets now. Here's her song, Hit the Wall.
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1: crazy. 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We've got some pretty cool looking black and gray shirts. 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

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Thank you.

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out your phones and get ready to text the text line, because I have another Christmas in July keyword. 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

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That was Taylor Swift with Anti-Hero, who is now officially married, by the way. Just had her wedding with Travis Kelce just this last weekend at Madison Square Garden. Also, if you've got a recipe that you can let us know, text it to 308-698-2106. 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
8: Mostly sunny skies for today with a high near 86, east winds 5 to 10. Tonight, a 40% chance of showers and storms overnight. Lows around 64, east winds 5 to 10, turning west after midnight. For Friday, slight chance of showers in the morning, partly sunny with a high near 82. Saturday, sunny with highs near 87. Sunday, around 88 for the high. And on Monday, temps near 90. For more, CentralNebraskaToday.com.
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Alex Warren and Jelly Roll Bloodline kicking off your 1 o'clock hour this Thursday on Hits 106. Nathan here hanging out with you. I have your last Christmas in July keyword for my show coming up in about 10 minutes. Here's Olivia Rodrigo, Drop Dead.

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0: 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Here's Pink Panthers and Zara Larson, Stateside.

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Leon Thomas on It's 106 with Mutt. And Colton's going to be on location this weekend. I've got all your details coming up in a few minutes. One Republic, need your love.

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It's 106. It's Thursday, my friend. I'm Lana Green. Glad to be with you a little past 2 o'clock. Coming up this hour, Gracie Abrams, Noah Kahan. And right now, it's Madonna and Sabrina Carpenter getting this party started. It's 106.

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July? I hope so, because I'm ready to give you this keyword. The keyword for this 2 o'clock hour that could get you one step closer to winning a $1,000 professionally installed holiday lighting package from Luxury Lighting Solutions is, ooh, cookie. That is totally my favorite part of any holiday, the cookie. So text cookie right now to 308-698-2106. And good luck. It's Christmas in July from Hits 106.

0: It's 106. I knew it. I knew you. And I bet even Tay-Tay would realize that the most judged name in all of America, according to this survey anyway, is the name Karen. But what really blows my mind about this survey is that 42% of all the respondents of the survey wish they could change their name. And one out of five of those wished they could change it to Jessica. Which I really find odd, because isn't Jessica the Gen Z version of the name Karen? Hits 106.
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I'm Lena Green on the way to you in just a few minutes. 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

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And I'm guessing you're wondering what that keyword is this hour. 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

Another Christmas in July keyword, and after having what I was thinking was going to be a baked goods type of keyword theme today, I stand corrected. Your 4 o'clock keyword for a chance to win a $1,000 professionally installed holiday lighting package from Luxury Lighting Solutions is manger. Yes, the 4 p.m. keyword is manger. So text manger now to 308-698-2106. And if you missed it, you're going to get another chance next hour from your friends at Hicks 106. It's Christmas in July.

0: Rodrigo on Hits 106. Now, Subway Canada is introducing a new menu item called the Sub Dog. Basically, it's your classic sub with a foot-long Frankfurter inside. Not sure if I'm offended because I thought hot dogs were uniquely American and they're having it in Canada, or because I find this totally and absolutely disgusting. But if you want to try one, they're available north of our border on July 26th.
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4: 20% chance of showers and thunderstorms tonight after midnight. Increasing cloud coverage, a low of 65. Looking at showers and thunderstorms before 2 tomorrow and possibly throughout the day after 5 o'clock. We are looking at mostly sunny skies, though, a high of 83. For your Friday night, a 10% chance of showers and storms before 7. Partly cloudy skies, a low of 62. That's your CentralNebraskaToday.com weather forecast.
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106, just a little past 5 o'clock on a Thursday, which means Friday is so close we could just about smell it. Doja Cat, One Republic coming up this hour, but right now here's Bella Kay on Hits 106. I like being

gorgeous. Speaking of, you could win a gorgeous Luxury Lighting Solutions holiday lighting package from Hits 106 with Christmas in July. We're going to play another round of Christmas in July, so stay tuned for the keyword. That's coming up in just a few minutes on Hits 106.

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0: It's the 106 Gracie Abrams at the wall, and I'm hitting the door. I'm Lana Green. Thanks again for spending your afternoon with me. I'll be back again tomorrow starting at 2. Make way for Mason and Liveline headed your way next on Hits the 106. Have a great evening.
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15: 20% chance of showers and thunderstorms tonight after midnight. Increasing cloud coverage, a low of 65. Looking at showers and thunderstorms before 2 tomorrow and possibly throughout the day after 5 o'clock. We are looking at mostly sunny skies, though, a high of 83. For your Friday night, a 10% chance of showers and storms before 7. Partly cloudy skies, a low of 62. That's your CentralNebraskaToday.com weather forecast.
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1: Palms are sweaty, but he knows what needs to be done. Transmitters on. It's time. It's time. Time. Time. This is his moment, and the people will cheer. Liveline is on.
2: 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Harry Styles in New York.

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0: 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Live line. My name is Mason. Thank you so much for being here tonight. We are live, all about you and all requests. Tomorrow, the party songs weekend, all those great old throwbacks that everybody loves, plus the new stuff, whatever you want to hear, because this is your show. And I know we have a lot of people who are listening all over the country, actually, places that were not even on the radio, but they're listening online because we made a big deal about giving away Harry Styles tickets to go see him, New York City, Madison Square Garden, a sold-out tour. It's really, really impressive what he's doing. And it's September 19th, all brought to you by Columbia Records. They're going to hook you up with round-trip airfare, a hotel, I guess it's a really nice one, that's what they told me a couple minutes ago, and two tickets, but you both must be over 18 to participate. So stay tuned all night long. We're going to give you a bunch of opportunities to get qualified before the big drawing, which we will do tomorrow here on Liveline. We'll call the winner live on the air. We'll literally pick their name out of a hat, and it could be you. So you have a chance in about an hour with the secret sound and another one right now, which this is called a forced listening contest. They teach you in radio school. You got to get people to listen for a really, really long time. So pay attention. Every time we play this sound tonight, that's my Uncle Bill. Okay, every time you hear that sound, make sure you're tuned in. Count the number of times that we play this sound. And in like 3 hours, okay, we're really going to drag it out. 3 hours from now, we're going to ask you how many times we played that sound. If you have the correct number, the first five people to call 85-LIVELINE, you go into the drawing to go see Harry Styles. Boy, I've been talking for a while now. All right, 85-LIVELINE.
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10: 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And my mom supported this the entire way, even though she had a baby to take care of. She was in the background the entire time supporting him, helping him pursue that dream.
9: You know, growing up with her and just seeing her handle different situations, I think taught all three of her boys just to care about everyone. You know,
10: 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And we want our entire team to live that as well. It may cost us, but we want to do the right thing for the people that come through our doors.
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13: 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From its beginnings in the foothills of Tennessee to your biggest summer yet. 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

Yeah. 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